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1: Hollister, 1-3. You can clear 1-2. I'll advise.
0: 1-2, show me clear.

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0: Hey, firm, I have a follow-up from Moss Street. So, where am I?
1: Thank you.

0: 12 Hollister and 13 to Cabrera 415 Family, 4th and Graff.
1: Hollister, King 6, graveyard is logging on right now. What do you have?
0: So RP passing by this intersection, 4th and Graff, for a mother and a daughter in an argument.
1: Copy.
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0: Okay, from verbal only, break 1, 2, and 1, 3, I'll show the units clear.

4627 and transport dozer 4625 out of unit response to Santa Clara for a vegetation fire in the area of 17235 Oak Glen Avenue. Respond on eastbound at 1827.

engine 4677 and transport dozer 4645 out of your response to Santa Clara for a vegetation fire in the area of 17235 Oakland Avenue. Spot on east, Monterey, 1827.

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0: 33. I got cat issues. Can you log me on, please?
1: Your numbers.
0: 11140.
1: And I have a follow-up detail for 1013's call from earlier. She's out front. Her name's Brianna.
0: Copy. Can you go with the details?
1: Ethan, it was a possible child abuse call with a case number pulled up 1904. I believe Brianna is going to be the mom.
0: King 6, give me a call, I can fill you in.

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0: I click.
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1011, Medicaid 3, Priority AL Medical, 108 East Park Street, at the Vista Meadows Senior Apartment, apartment 201, timeout 1934.

0: அதை நடிக்கிறான்.
1: Number you guys in? It's going to be 201.

0: 333. Can you show me en route to 2080 Peony Street? I'll be transporting an X-ray juvenile. Break for starting. 8507. And can I get another unit to meet you there, please?
1: Three, one is honestly.

0: 33 Hollister and Sam 5 to cover intoxicated subjects from Fairview.
1: Sam 5.
0: 6507 Fairview Road, 6507 Fairview, across of Lisa Lane and Fairview Court. It's going to be in front of the Country Market for a group of 4 to 5 intoxicated males that were seen urinating. A couple of children who were passing by saw them. Negative weapons seen. Still getting further.
1: Stand by.

0: 2 Hollister, suspicious details, Central and Ranchito.
1: Copy.
0: Avenue and Ranchito, RP's requesting an area check via black Nissan 4-door with 4 total occupants with multiple people coming and going from the car. RP's no longer on scene, but advised the vehicle was still there when they left around 5 ago.
1: Copy.

0: 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Arrived at 2080 Peony, Emmy Miles 8515.
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0: 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Tag it to 1 by name and you, be 1 by number.
1: Go ahead.
0: Adam 391-5588, Gonzalez out of Hollister. Break.
1: Go ahead.
0: Two last, Gonzalez with a Zebra. Second last of Vaca. Victor Adam Charles Adam. First of Miguel, DOB 222 of 72.

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And with the double asset of Gonzalez Vaca versus Miguel,

0: 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Seven Zebra, Lincoln, Nora, 470 is going to be a Silver Toyota.
1: Code 4. It's current until January 2027, so 2018 Toyota 4-door. 7 Zebra Lincoln NOAA 470, registered to Ricky Mellons out of Tracy.

0: 133, can I get DL one warrants probation on one by number?
1: Cut.
0: William 1953977, Webster out of Tracy.

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0: 133 Hollister, if you're able to break in 175 to cover refusal to leave Daisy Saloon, 3rd Street.
1: Stand by.
0: 133 and 75, refusal to leave, / 415, 213 3rd Street, 213 3rd Street. That's a Mariposa in Washington at Daisy Saloon. For an intoxicated male, refusing to leave the bar, keeps going in and out of the business, negative weapons on him, that appeased the bartender. Quick prescription.

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0: 2039. Hollister G-Units, BOL in the area of San Benito Street and Union Road, San Benito and Union, at 2030 RP, we're reporting a possible DUI driver swerving on the roadway. This is a black Honda with a plate of 7, Zebra Robert Robert 278. The RP was transferred to CHP, unknown DOT, Hollister Clear 2039.

0: Vulture 1, 33, Ida 50, I'll be en route to Daisy. Vulture 1, 33, back, is there anything further?
1: The RP wants some trespass. 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
1: 31.
2: 3-2.
0: 3-1 Hollister and 3-2 for cover. It's going to be 415 domestic at 330 Golden Cloud Avenue. 330 Golden Cloud cross of Tall Grass Way and Summer Morning Drive. RP's advising that their husband is HPD, yelling, and refusing to let the RP into the bedroom.

3-1 Hollister and 3-2 for cover. It's going to be 416 domestic at 330 Golden Cloud Avenue, 330 Golden Cloud, cross the Tall Grass Way and Summer Morning Drive. RP is advising that their husband is HPD, yelling and refusing to let the RP into the bedroom. Negative weapons, verbal only.

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2: Seems like it left on foot. I'm gonna circulate.
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4612. Notification only. Engine 37, Company 31, Ottawa, Greenfield for a vegetation fire. This will be the Walnut off-ramp cross of northbound Highway 101. The Walnut off-ramp cross of northbound Highway 101. It's going on east to 2119.

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0: Engine 12, Medic 81, responding along with law for a battery, scene not secure. 1701 Airline Highway, brass tap, timeout 2127.
1: A mix of males and x-rays on the patio. We're still getting further. Negative weapon scene.
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0: 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I'll be code.
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1: One subject bleeding from the head. Be advised, BFI and AMR staged. 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
0: Yeah, Abraham.

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1: I'm repeating a 415 family at 560 Alicante Drive. It's a loud 415 heard by the call taker, pinging at this address within 26 meters.

0: Victor 3-2. I'll be en route to DJ with Abraham. Time in custody for him should be around 9:40.
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1: Hollister, King 16, start a couple SO units, please. We've got one detained.
0: One detained at 2154.
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1: 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We got everybody separated.

0: 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I have a 2 to run by name and DOB, 1 by number.
1: Go ahead.
0: Tell my DO. Yellow 7214317. Right.
1: Go ahead.
0: Master Gomez with a Z Zebra. First of Ruben Common. DOB 1124 of 99. It's a male out of Salinas. Break.
1: Copy, go ahead.
0: Last phonetically, Robert Adam Tom Sam Edward Paul. First of Dino, like a dinosaur. DOB 718 of 63. You could just log that.

0: Sam 5 Holster.
1: Good.
0: Be advised, PMB is down, so we're not getting ID or DL returns, but last of Bautista, first of, correction, last of Gomez, first of Rubin, is code 4, negative probation, with a Tiburon hit, showing prior contacts.

for Medic Squad 20,000 Medical, 5315 Karma Valley Road, unit number Delta 110. 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

0: Officer King 6. Can I get a case in time for this, please?
1: Affirm. Case number is 1907, repeating 1907. 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

0: Alistair 3-1, what was the case number?
1: 3-3 Alistair, the case number is 1906, repeating 1906.
0: That's for 3-1 on Alicante.
1: 3-1, your case number is 1907, 1907.
0: Copy, thank you.

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The medic will 5315 Carmel Valley Road, unit number Delta 110. This will be pack metal, unit number Delta 110. Respond west of 2228.

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0: Send me last of Boy Adam, Robert, Robert, Ocean, Nora. First of Robert, Ocean, Charles, Ida, Ocean. 8-23-97,
1: break. Go ahead.
0: Last of George Adam, Tom Ida, Charles Adam. First of Benito, with the B-boy at the beginning, 529-91.

0: Lieutenant Hollister. Good four and no match on a last of Baron, first of Rocio, and good four and a match on a last of Gatica, first of Benito.
1: Copy.

0: 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I have a DL for 1.
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0: We scan some medics.
1: 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Break medic 82.
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0: Officer King 6. Can you call the RP and have them meet me at the front door, please?
1: Landline with her. She's going to stay inside. She wants to check her backyard. I'll be there in about 3 minutes.
0: All right, copy.
2: Officer to all units, be advised. Fire and AMR responding to a 91-year-old male reported as not conscious and not breathing. Passed out with blood all over. Still getting further.
3: McCloskey Court at 2302.
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0: 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I think I'm the closest from Flynn and San Felipe. I'll be upgraded.
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0: Officer 33. AMR's in front of me. I'm going to downgrade.
1: Downgrading at 2303.
0: Hey, you can still show me en route until an SO unit to move on.

0: Pink 633. 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You need another unit over there?
1: Negative. We are totally code 4, about to clear.

Engine 17, pending for an available ambulance and we're going to contact Santa Clara. We're on a tight medical near the roundabout 156 at Bixby at 2319.

Ensign 17. This is information from CHP. They had an RP who was a passerby report that they saw a motorcyclist on the right-hand shoulder. They saw one person standing next to a black dirt bike, and they saw another person on the ground. I don't know if a TC occurred or another circumstance. Only description was that it was persons wearing black jackets and blue jeans. There's been no further callers, and I'm on the phone with Santa Clara for an ambulance. Okay, go ahead.

0: 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This is actually going to be about a quarter mile west bound of the roundabout.
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133, stand by. Hey, they're going to have somebody come and pick up. They're giving them a ring right now, so negative on the van. Thank you. Copy. Do you need anything else?

0: Grand Plaza. Can I get the keys?
1: Affirm. Case number is 702, repeating 702.
0: Copy that. You see if they can remain separate.
1: I'm all three, it's static. Can you repeat?
0: I copy. We'll send somebody as soon as we can. Can you advise them to remain separate? I'm sure you already are. Thank you.
2: Hello, sure, 133. Attach me. And what's the address again?
1: 774 Butterfly Court, 2774 Butterfly Cross of School Road in San Juan Bautista.
2: Copy. Down 5, King 6.
0: Go ahead, sir.
2: You want me to start one of my units to cover 133?
0: Yeah, if you don't mind, it's a ways out there, but I would appreciate it.
2: Break hold, sir, King 6, copy.
1: 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Break 3-2 Hollister.
0: Thank you.
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1: 133.
0: Advise for the 415, the male who is causing the 415 has since left. RP is requesting a landline. Derek Kim or Athena Long out of Hollywood.

0: 133, my computer's down. Can I get the number and name of RP, please?
1: The RP's first name is Beatrice. Phone number is 408-757-1673.
0: Copy.
1: And 133, Holster, would you like me to continue the PD unit or cancel them?
0: You can cancel them for now. I'm going to start with the landline.
1: Copy that. Break 3-2, Holster.
0: Copy.
2: Holster, Casey. 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
1: Firm. 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
2: William, 878277, last of Kim.
1: Firm, that was William, 878277.
2: Affirm. Actually, I think it's going to be first of Kim.
1: Copy. I'm getting a DMV error message or record not available with those numbers.
2: Copy. Let's try name and DOB. Double last of Mason Hay, I believe. Mary Adam Sam Ocean Nora Henry Adam Yellow Edward First of Kim KIM 12-1-07.
1: Wait.
2: Holster King 6 back. Kim's gonna be the last name, first of me.

0: 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Last of Kim for Steve Mason is code 4, valid, class C.
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0: Hollister, suspicious circumstances, rolling from Brigantino Drive and William Drive.
1: 31.
0: 31 Hollister, it's going to be a bit of a rolling 415, which began at Brigantino Drive at Toyin Drive. RP's advising that her ex-husband is following her in his vehicle, described as a gray Mercedes. The RP is in her vehicle with her current boyfriend, and they're now parking near this intersection. Part of an ongoing issue with the RP's ex-husband stalking her. We're still getting further.
1: 31.
0: Midnight away.
1: Go ahead.
0: If you can cover 3-1, it looks like all parties have stopped in the area of Brigantino Drive and Toyin Drive.
1: Copy.

0: 0031. Are there any ROs in place?
1: Negative ROs in place, and the mail hat is returning as code 4, valid always. Negative weapons or history of drug use per the RP. He is currently blocking the RP's access with his vehicle. Still getting further. The RP is now advising that she will be driving to the courthouse.
0: Copy. Can you have her meet at that maze? We're in the area.
1: I'm at Main Street.
0: Maze Middle School on Meridian.
1: Copy.

0: Hollister 31. Is the RPA advising that she's in the Unisat maze?
1: Negative. The RP said that she's arrived at the courthouse.
0: Copy and route.

0: Star 33. What kind of vehicle does RP's boyfriend have, or ex?
1: The ex is driving a gray Mercedes, California license plate 9, David Charles Williams 653.

0: one hole. 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The RP is driving a red Jeep, and again, the male is driving a gray Mercedes.
1: Three, what I copy. There's nobody in the parking lot.
0: The she advised she's still circling in the area.
2: I think she's on Monterey and 4th.

0: 4-3-3. What's the ex-boyfriend's plate again, the last three?
1: 653, repeating 653.
0: Copy. I'm behind it at 4th and Powell. Break 3-1. You want me to stop him?
2: Yeah, you're firm. Just F5 for now.
0: Copy. Break call us 3-3. I'll be in traffic. 4th at college.
1: 4th at college at 9:15.
3: 3-2 with him.
2: Hollis 3-1. I'll be on DRP. Monterey in 3rd.

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1: 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RL is Dulce Garcia Garcia out of Salinas.

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0: Today an AOD request from CHP. They're on a traffic stop at Fairhaven Drive and Morningside Circle, requesting a unit with a PAS to assist.
1: Copy. We're a little tied up, but as soon as we're clear, we'll send one that way.

0: 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Is CHP requesting us at the Fairhaven Morningside or at the jail?
1: They're on a traffic stop at Fairhaven and Morningside, requesting a unit there.
0: Copy. I have the pads, I'll be en route.

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0: Can be a welfare check at 2130 Burla Wood Drive, cross of Magnolia and Beverly. The original call came in as a text to 911. It's a juvenile reporting that she was feeling unsafe. Then received a call from the juvenile's mother saying that her daughter is staying with her father. Daughter is 13 years old, and she's been texting the second OP saying that she feels unsafe because the father is yelling to himself. It's an ongoing issue with the mother and father going through a divorce. The father is an Eric Robles, and the mother is requesting the welfare check.
1: Sweet.

0: correctional officer.
1: 3-3.
0: The mother is now advising that her son and daughter are both on scene, and the father is reportedly upset about the divorce, saying things to himself, including threats of suicide. The mother is driving to the scene approximately 15 to 20 minutes out, arriving in a gray Honda Accord.
1: Copy. Is everybody able to get out of the residence and isolate?
0: We can try to instruct them to do so, but we're only receiving text messages from the 13-year-old saying that she is afraid. No contact made with the juvenile son, and the mother is not on scene.
1: Copy. You try to find out if there's anybody else in the house?
0: We'll ask the daughter.
1: Copy, thank you, and also check for priors.

0: 3 officer.
1: 3-3.
0: There was a prior 415 6 days ago involving the mother and father. The father was reporting that the mother was exhibiting volatile behavior and trying to include their daughter in their marital dispute. And at that time, the father claimed to have exited the bathroom after taking a shower to find stab marks on the bathroom door.

0: 333. 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
1: We'll try to collect the mother, and then I copied a bunch of static to get further.

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0: Guys, we were given the father's DOB from the mother. So I lost a verbal list for Severic, code 4, valid, class C, negative probation, and negative restraining orders on file.

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0: Hollister 33. 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
1: 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RP advised he would call back if she caused another 415 when she returned.

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0: 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Frank Charles 461.

0: 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Can you go with the incident number, please?
1: Incident number is 19459, repeating 19459.

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0: 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Clear the other units. I'm going to add some notes.
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That address did geo-verify in TAD, but based on tablet command, it's showing 281 North Street. It's on the north side of the middle school across of West Street and Benito Street.

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0: Yeah, I met up with the homeowner. It's going to be a false alarm, like malfunction on the system. Engine alarm is going to be clear.
1: Copy. 6:30.

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say an audible broke off Liberty. Liberty across the Black Forest, Liberty Court, the Marquez residence.

0: Sorry, Battalion 46 are on 9 in service with 5, 6, and 7. 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
1: 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Good morning.
0: Battalion 46 are on 9. Good morning.
1: Pulsar 11 Ridge. 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
2: 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Also there, the pending master to a rural, same subject.
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Battalion coverage, battalion 4611 with 1 and 2. Battalion 4607 with 3 and 4. Battalion 4609 with 5, 6, and 7. Battalion 21 with 4th out. Battalion 4606 with PIO. Battalion 4620 and prevention 4623 with investigator. Burn day status ag only. No weather hazards, no staffing patterns. Plan need Type 3 strike team 9461 Charlie with Battalion 4611, Engine 4684, 61, 77, 65, and 66. 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
1: 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Plan need type 36 and 9461 Charlie with Battalion 4611. Engine 4684, 61, 77, 65, and 66. 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

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Battalion 4607 with 3 and 4. Battalion 4609 with 5, 6, and 7. Battalion 21 with 4th out. Battalion 4606 with PIO. Battalion 4620 and Prevention 4623 is investigated. Birthday status as only. No weather hazards and no staffing patterns. Plan needs head 36 team 9461 Charlie with Battalion 4611. Engine 4684, 61, 77, 65, and 66. 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Air resources available. Aircraft 460, Tanker 79, Tanker 80, Copter 610, affirmative night rescue until OC on Rose Monterey 821.

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0: 9 Henry, Queen George, 397 on a Pontiac, you can log it.

109. This is on subject detail, unknown address in the city possibly. It's regarding RP's daughter's friend who contacted her via social media saying that he can't be here anymore, Brick. RP, the daughter, and the subject in question go to the same school, Margaret Mays. Trying to get further information from the RP to see if he's at school or not so far is unknown. I'm trying to see if we can get maybe contact info for the daughter.

0: get a phone number to the daughter, but the RP did advise that the school doesn't allow them to keep them on their person. RP will call back if she gets any new info. Nothing further.
1: I copy. Do we have a name?
0: His name is Grace. The subject in question, his name is Carlos. Unknown last for Carlos, but

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0: Finger, code 4.
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0: 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Three Victor, boy Sam 851 on a Honda, if you could log it.
1: Ultra 13, can I get one for patient on one by name and DOB? Good. Lance of Rodriguez with a Z zebra at the end, first of Damien. David, Adam, Mary, Ida, Adam, Nora, DOB 12, 18, 93, 93.

0: 13, officer, can I just get a read back on the date of birth?
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0: Rodriguez, first of Damien's, code 4 suspended or revoked, post office return on claim with a corrective lens restriction, is good service, and I am showing CDC parole for 245A item 1.
1: Copy.
0: 9 break 1-2 Hollister, confirming your code 4.
1: 1-2, code 4.

Alter, Charles 3, Reg. Tom, Edward David, 707 on 4 to be debugged.

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I'm looking for her ID info. Last of Charles Union Boy out of Tom. First of Alicia. Adam Lincoln out of Charles. Out of Adam. 5, 5 of 53.

0: Kevin. I have her DO number. You want me to text her the call?
1: Yeah, if you can. And then, if you can look through the history of this address, was there ever a Doug that was ever contacted here?

0: 4, Hollister, copy, that was you, but the rest of your transmission was static.
1: Hollister 134, can I get another case number?
0: Your case number is going to be 706.

0: Officer. Go ahead. At the Friars, extensive alarm history at the address. ETL anything with a Doug subject.
1: I copy, thank you.

0: Officer 13, have one in custody.
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0: Nicholas Redler, 2LBL with 1 quarter 4.
1: Ulster 13, CJ, break. Can I get a case number and time of custody?
2: Case number is going to be 1909-1909. Time of call was 907 and time of in custody was 940.
1: Copy, thank you.

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1: 134.
0: Pierce Residence, 819 Union, Cross Riverside and Somerset. For 942 activation time for Zone 24 perimeter. No answer at the site or with the key holder. The alarm company did call back, but they got home. They got a hold of the homeowners who advised that they're not home at the moment and no one should be there. But there is a dog on the premise, but it should be walked away.
1: I copy.

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0: to Volster and King 8 for cover for a domestic possible address off Spring Drive.
1: One, two.
0: Okay. Getting multiple callers. The first caller advising I heard only sounds like two subjects in a domestic, no mention of weapons. Possibly a parent versus a juvenile, but the RP was unsure. It sounded physical. And then the second RP called in at secondhand info to RP where our client tried to call and the male hung up the phone. Break. The first RP advised that they heard a male adult, possibly a teen male, in an adult x-ray. Break. And the 1-2 also, the second RP's with behavioral health advised that an x-ray texted said she wasn't safe and was involved in a 415. Unknown weapons that the RP is aware of. The x-ray did tell the RP that in the past that a male may have been involved with some type of 187 detail potentially, but doesn't have any specific info. The x-ray is a Kendra. We're still landline with both subjects trying to get further.
1: 1-2, I copy.

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0: Officer, engine 13 is at scene. We got a single-story educational facility. Nothing showing from the exterior. School is occupied, and we do have evacuees. We'll be out investigating.
1: Copy on school, elementary school. Evacuating. 10 o'clock.

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0: All Stranger 13. We spoke with a representative from the school. This is a scheduled fire drill. Appears the alarm company forgot to put it on test. There's no emergency. 13's clear and available.
1: 10-11.

0: Alistair, King 8, we're out with an X-ray at the front door. So far, code 4.
1: X-ray at the front door, sir.

34. This is an audible alarm going off here at the residence. Alarm going off at the residence. Can you advise the alarm company to see if they can turn it off? Your last transmission was static. Can you repeat? Sorry, you got a little background. Just confirm you want me to call the alarm company back and advise units are going to do a walkthrough of the residence?

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1: Disregard. Pulses in 2, how do you copy?
0: By 3.
1: You can disregard that request if you want. Something to audible turned off.

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1: Golf.
0: Harrison, first of Brett. Let's come back on confirmed cone 6. One locally, one out of Merced County. Both missed those for some vehicle code violations. Break. Suspended revoked. DL had surrendered by the subject with service needed. And we ran out the x-ray too. We have returns for her if you clear for info as well. First of Kendra is code 6 and Mary times 2 local with a valid DL.
1: Copy, what are they for?
0: They're both 15,000. The first one's for HNS 11377A, 11364, and 11350. And the second one is for 148-9 Adam and 459-5 Adam.
1: Copy. And they're local?
0: Those for the X-ray are local.
1: Copy. Can you call 6A?

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1: Go ahead.
0: Where are you guys at with the Harrison as well?
1: No, I advised that he was GOA.
0: Just wanted to make sure I wasn't confirming a warrant for him as well. Thank you.
1: Yeah, no need at this time. Thank you.
0: I'm still on hold of the jail for this email, huh?

0: Zephyr 1-2.
1: The warrants are confirmed, sir. Site and release. Confirm I can have check.
0: Copy. Can you, are you still on the phone with them? Go ahead and give me a court date and put the two warrants on the call.
1: I added it to the call. Do you want it over the air? The court date?
0: Negative. Can you put it on my screen, please, and the details?

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1: I'm still on it, thank you.
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0: 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I'll be doing a follow-up on the Orchard incident at Roma's place in Soledad, California. Stand by on my numeric.
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0: Water, intervention 4623, I'll be knocking and talking at 630 Wilmington Place. 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

0: Caller to number 2, are you clear for a wedge? 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

0: 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One on a BMW, if you can log in.
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0: 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One three, that direction as well.
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0: Bridge this, 23 left.
1: Same incident, I'm going to be doing multiple follow-ups within the area. I'll notify them in American.

0: 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Back in county, in quarters on staff.
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11 and 13. 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

0: Mano, não me foi isso.
1: At the park, we'll circulate the KFC parking lot. The RP to advise if the RP is requesting a call, and we'll call back if they come back on campus.
2: Copy.
3: Officer 1-2. 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
4: Alter 1-3, I'll be circulating behind Lucky's.
1: Looking behind Lucky's. One-one-one-three, just for description on the friend, the named Elijah, described as a Hispanic juvenile, 16, 5'5", heavy build, wearing a white hoodie, blue jeans, possibly HPD.

0: House Care 1-1. I'm on the phone with the RP, and she's saying they left the park about 4 minutes ago, and we're heading down Santa Ana Road, unknown direction. I'm going to head that way.
1: RP advised 4 ago they left the park, headed towards Santa Ana with unknown direction of travel, and you're going to head that way to circulate at 1059.

0: Monterey, Hollister, Copter 610 off Hollister en route Romero Ranch. Local area training approximately 1 hour.
1: San Juan Road, 2540 San Juan Road, across the San Juan Hollister Road. X-ray, who was squatting in the building and previously evicted, is back on scene in the building. No weapons, no description. It's an ongoing issue with subjects. Deputies told the RP to call whenever they're there and not to confront them. But the RP is just standing by on the property and it thinks it's just one X-ray currently inside. Unknown if there's any other subjects, nothing.

0: 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We're off Hollister en route Romero Ranch for local training, approximately 1 hour.
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2: Firefighter 13, what equipment did you bring and what do we need? We're going to be sending a backboard down with two other crews, and you guys are going to attach the main and the belay to an anchor plate to the backboard.

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1: 13 Hollister and 12 for cover. It's going to be a 415 family or 242. It's at 901 Talbot Drive, across the carousel. RP saying that she got punched, saying that it was her old friend Mike. I don't know if they're family. RP said she got punched in her home, now saying she got punched outside. We're trying to get further. A little convoluted.
2: 13 copy.

0: 82 Hollister, confirm response.
1: Hollister, that's 82 as well.
2: Hollister, Medic 83, unit exchange with Medic 82.
0: Sorry, last unit, can you repeat?
2: Hollister, Medic 83, unit exchange with Medic 82.
0: Medic 83, copy. Medic 82, copy.
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0: Three units responding to Talbot. It's going to be for 242 though. It's going to be, RP's now saying that her old friend that used to like her thinks that he attacked her. Discovered as a Hispanic male in his 30s, 5'9", wearing a black jacket, black pants. RP claims that there's no relation to Mike, so we changed it from a 415 family to a 242. They did start medical. She is complaining of jaw pain, and we are still getting further.
1: 1-3.

0: Hollister 728.
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0: all trains responding. The RP advised that she went to take the trash out and believes Mike came to attack her because he used to like her, but is now saying that she was unable to see exactly who it was, so possibly no Mike subject is in the area. She didn't see what direction of travel the subject went, if it was Mike or not, and is unknown if the subject is associated to any vehicle. Nothing further.
1: Wondering.

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0: up and announce yourself at the door. 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
0: Six.
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0: Heavy static. I possibly copied 7 John Edward George 941.
1: Hollister 12 is going to be Edward Frank 72 Sam 05. It's going to be on a temporary plate.
0: We'll read back then.
1: On the temporary plate, this is Edward Frank 7 2 Sam 05.

0: Copy. The temporary plane of Edward Frank 7205 comes back to a permanent plane assigned of 9 Victor Boy Boy 772, which is code 4 expired on a 2022 Chevy Utility, December of 2025, to a Don Spates off Tenoch Street. No RIP, no Pennymaster.
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2: Officer 1-2, what was the time of call for this again?
3: Dispatch level update. Gablinus, you're on a medium, all other zones on low, 1202. This is on tone 2, Monterey with the dispatch level update. Gablinus, you're on a medium, all other zones on a low, Monterey 1202.
4: You're playing 7 Victor Victor Union 644 is code 4 expired December of 2025 on a 2003 BMW to a Keisha Olander off Sausalito Drive. It does show it is P&O valid from January of this year.
0: I copy, thank you.
4: Static, where on Hillock?
0: 9-11.

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1: And she was clearly interacting with an individual that was wearing black with black shorts and a blue colored vehicle that left near the front driveway. You want to ask her who that is?
0: Copy, send her.

0: Also 1-2. Did you say the time of call was for this again?
1: Call came in at 11:37 hours.

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1: I'm sorry, there's a lot of static. Confirm you want to run someone?
0: Confirm by name and DOP.
1: Go ahead.
0: Last of Charles Ocean, Robert Adam Lincoln. First of Charles Henry, Edward Lincoln, Sam Edward Yellow. DOP 621-1992-92.

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1: Hi, copy. Can I get a retention hotel, please?

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1: I did let Mason Toe know you're in the area of 1201 Monica, so you might have to flag them down when they come into the area.
0: I copy.

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0: 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Just confirming there was no ROs located for these people.
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0: Officer Edward 2, can I get an officer to assist?
1: A firm. Break 1-2 Hollister, can you head towards Industrial and Gibson?

0: Hollister, 1-1. Confirm that was traffic for 1-2 to head over to Edward 2.
1: She's requesting a patrol unit to her location, Industrial and Gibbs.

0: Hollister 13, can I get a case number?
1: Case number is going to be 1914-1914.
0: Copy.

0: Hollister confirm response.
1: Also into the jet traffic.
0: So if you started towards Edward 2, should request a patrol unit to our location, Gibson Industrial.
1: Copy. I'll be breaking my meal and route from the PD.

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1: 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Break 1-2, I'll show you clear with 1-3 going as well.
3: I was already en route. I'll be around anyway.

0: King 812. Do you need another unit other than 13, or can I clear?
1: Code 4, they're going to need a, it's a, there's a theft of utility services going on with one of the trailer campers.
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0: 1-2.
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Victor 746. 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
0: PG's inquired the reason for the technician.
2: Bonneville, Bonneville 1356.
0: Bobby, is it like a out or what's wrong with the light pole? They're inquiring.
1: It's in regards to one of the extensions here that's attached to the RV. We need it to, PG needs to come out and actually take out the plug out.
0: And they're just making sure it's not a power pole, it's just like a lamppost with the electrical outlet attached?
3: Officer, T8, it's a street light, and they've spliced extension cords of steel power from a street light.

0: Officer 13, can you run one out by name and DOB? Me last of Ocean Sam, Tom, Ocean Ida, Charles Henry, first of Michael. 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
0: 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Post officer turn unclaimed.

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0: That's our code 4 on scene.

And it's a BOL for a reckless driver, same at 4th. Speeding and reckless since the roundabout. RP, give us a plate of 9 John Lincoln Boy 068 to a gray Prius. However, it comes back on a Tesla. Got an officer. RP's no longer in the area, and officer is clear 1411.

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1: Weather.
0: Caller, I've had it on the board for a while just to see if we had any more callers, but we haven't.
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0: One, officer.
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0: Unit assist detail, RP is in front of the Briggs building, is inquiring if he can get a vehicle release today about his vehicle that was impounded instead of waiting the 30 days.
1: Copy. Can you advise him to go to
0: records? I will tell him to

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746. 746, fine. Arrived at J-Hall, ending mileage 19.4. 21.

0: by the system.
1: Okay, 25 to 6.

Officer 1-2. Confirming, Olivia is the person that called right now.

0: RP's a Marcus subject, according to call up my partner.
1: Copy. I don't have that info here. The person you had on here was Olivia. They're saying they didn't call.
0: I will double check and make sure they have the correct phone number.

0: Hollister 11 for cover for a crash detail in Nash at Prune.
1: 413. Hold on.
0: Section of Nash and Prune, a vehicle versus a scooter. It's going to be on the curb. Scooter rider, no helmet. Associated vehicle is going to be a red Nissan. We're getting further.
1: All right, copy.

0: Oh, yes, 2122, Battalion 9204, Medic 83. Vehicle versus pedestrian, Nash Road at Prune Street, Nash at Prune, utilize TAC 1, time out at 1537.
1: But we're still sending the fire AMR out that way as well.
2: All right, copy. All train 1.
0: Go ahead.
2: Oh, yes, 2122 is unavailable. Engine line will be responding at the call.

0: Also 13, I'm going to be upgrading.
1: Hostage, just confirming you copy the unit exchange.
0: Copy.
2: Last part was it for code 3?
3: For the crash, it's a vehicle versus pedestrian.
2: Copy.
3: 3 and 1-1, show you upgraded. The RP gave us a red Nissan with a California plate of 6 Boy King Nora 879, which comes back on a 07 Chevy out of Hollister. It's current. Looking like going through medical, we got a 15-year-old conscious of breathing. Getting further.

0: Officer 13, closing in on scene.
1: 1543.
2: Officer 12, claiming 160 and attaching to a crash.

04 units responding. You have a vehicle versus a scooter. The juvenile was not wearing a helmet. Unknown extent of injuries at this time, not blocking. PD is on scene.

0: Hollister 11 to confirm it was a Nissan.
1: Is that what you got the plate for?
2: The plate that DRP provided comes back on a Chevy.
0: Copy. Thank you.

0: call Sterling. Let's clear for one deal.
1: Good.
0: Yellow 633-5802.
1: That's it. It's going to be on Prince Street, across Nash. Single patient, upright, walking around. The vehicle's pulled off the side of the road. We'll be all checking on injuries.

0: 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Mr. Mario Alfonso Chavez Escobar is code for valid negative probation always.
1: Okay.

4, all friends, same two for cover for suspicious circumstance off Kern Way. Suspicious circumstance, 2971 Kern Way, across the Sacramento and Klamath, for a vehicle that's parked in front of a vacant house on the street for the past hour. Associated vehicle is a black Toyota Highlander, unknown plate, has a rear passenger door with the subject sleeping in the rear seat. They think it's suspicious because the house is vacant. RP is not on scene, but will request to be checked out and no landline, nothing further.

0: 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Can you repeat?
1: Engine 11,
0: thank you.

0: 911, do you have a case number pulled?
1: Negative, would you like me to pull one?
0: Affirm.
1: It's going to be 1916, case number 1916.
0: Copy, we're quick one.

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1: 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Do you mean Medic 81?

0: Control 2, can I run out by ID number and following? Edward 280-4187.
1: Hollister 134 on scene. 5 medical, pack medic.
0: Confirm the vehicle last seen in front of 2971 turnway.
2: Maybe that's where it was parked in front of last day I saw it.
0: I copy, UTL so far.
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0: Officer 134, can you go over the vehicle description?
1: RP description is a black Toyota Highlander, unknown plate.
0: Copy.
1: 1614, break 1-2, officer insurance.
0: Go ahead.
1: Subject, I'm getting code 4 expired. Negative probation.
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0: Engine 12, Battalion 9204, Medic 83, Code 3, response for an MVA, Trace Pinos Road at Airline Highway. Looks like this was a vehicle, possibly versus a bike. We're still getting further.
1: Vehicle versus pedestrian, Trace Pinos at Airline.

0: This would be a crash detail, Trace Peterson Airline, for a vehicle versus pedestrian, or excuse me, versus a bicyclist. Looks like the male was driving and the bicyclist was riding away westbound Trace Peterson and something happened. Unknown if it was a male or a female on the bike, but it looks like the biker took off westbound on Tres Pinos. Okay. RP thinks that the biker hit him intentionally. Said that he had the right of way, and the bicyclist states that he was in the crosswalk and then rode off. We're trying to get further.
1: One, two, copy. So confirming the cyclist is no longer on scene.
0: According to the RP, they continued on the bike and westbound on Trace Pinos from the intersection.
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0: 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I still show you out on Nash and Prune. Are you code 4?
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0: Copy, thank you.

0: Battalion 9204, Engine 12 and Medic 83. The bicyclist left the scene. And negative injuries, you can both cancel.
1: They're described as a Hispanic male in their 50s, wearing a thin black dress and heels, possibly 11.5 or HPD. And it looks like there is some damage to the right quarter panel, excuse me, to the front quarter panel of the vehicle. And with the bicycle rider riding away, fire and EMR stood down.
2: Yeah, from worldwide.

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0: 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I was UTL.
1: 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Thank you. Sounds like driver's LOP.
0: Copy.

0: 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Got any other callers on this?
1: Yeah, just the one.
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0: Officer 1-2, can I get the incident number?
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